0: Look, everyone, he's coming through the doors.
1: Brilliant! He didn't even open them!
0: He's here!
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He no speed. And men that heal. Also mail. To either hide, hide, hide.

0: but temptations of trouble on my tongue, troubles yet to come.
1: One sip,
0: bad for me.
1: One hit,
0: bad for me.
1: One kiss,
0: bad for me. But I give in so easily, and no thank you.

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And we could have some. And he's up there. What's that? Hawaiian noises.